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1: I don't like my mind right now. Stacking up problems that are so unnecessary. 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

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I blasted off the planet, rock that caused catastrophe, and it matters more because I had it. Now I thought about wreaking havoc on an opposition, kind of shocking. They want a static with precision, I'm automatic. Quarterback, I ain't talking.

Antenne Österreich. Die meisten Hits. 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Österreichs beste Musik. I wanna talk to you. The last time we talked, Mr. Smith, you reduced me to tears. I promise you it won't happen again.